a problem. Don't turn your back because we have to face them. Problem is more than a one can eat bread. Yo, yo, yo, here's Sister Gracie and you're tuning to Tone Cooler 105.3. Hear this!

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All right, now, we all know that life is too short for regrets. So I don't want you to let fear stop you from doing anything. I want you to go out and love somebody and live your life.

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Do you beg that truth will set you free? Are you shackled by the keys? Well, if I was you, I'd stay strapped in.

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I'm a jack of phone, go the ghost, yo. Edu to be what 10 kilo, kilo. Kumatingaza, kumatingaza. She na sa in your father.

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1: Yes, One Love, the track from Willie Williams here at Radio Tonkuhle in the Offbeat Show from Dr. Tosh. 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Yeah, I wish you a very warm welcome to my radio show. And I start with Willie Williams, One Love. And I go forward to music from... Yes, from West Africa. It is Tejili Musa Diawara with Saisa Kora. And yes, let us listen to some fusion music from West Africa.

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1: Wow, these were the Twins 77 from Africa with the track Oro. And I go forward to Ras Zachariah, and he is singing for us When Ja Raid. Yeah, this one, it's When Ja Raid.
2: Yeah, man, it's all about the ghetto youth, them, you know. And I tell them to stay strong, you know.

Okay, nice old reggae sound here with Royals Come a Long Way. Yes, my friends. And I go forward back to Africa. The Rumbles Dance Band. They play for us. Ayanga, Dabra. Wonderful music here with the Rumble Dance Band.

Yeah, one track from France, from the people there. Mit some dub music there. Remind is a track. It is from Art X, from The Miracles, from Yardin Secret and Sun Nisumak dub. And the same musicians make from the Remind, Rewind. And yeah, let us listen to the next track. It is the same, but in another style.

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1: Oh yes, my friends, this one is a very nice track from King Sunny Ade, Jafan Midab, a dub version of an African track. Wonderful, wonderful, wonderful. Let us enjoy the rest too.

Ja, funny music hier vom Sweet Talks and A B Grenzel. Wonderful music here with Nawa to be husband. And I go forward to a group we pleasured and satisfied. It is, the track is calling Sweet Come From America High Note, and yeah, enjoy this track.

Ja, yeah, diese Music Nice, we play twice, we play it dubwise here from Sweetie, come from America, the version, yeah, enjoy it.

Yeah, wonderful dub music here at Radio Tone Cool. 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Yes, my friends, Offbeats is my show. 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And even you can listen this sometimes at Radio Fadeco, Fadeco Radio there in Karagwe, in Tanzania, Lake Victoria site. Yes, it's a hilly area. And yeah, my friends, if everything fine, I will sit here next Tuesday again to broadcast my next radio show. And yes, I have a last track for all of us. It is from Ginja, and Ginja is singing One Loof with U written. And yes, my friends, enjoy the night, enjoy the days, have a nice time. You're

Oh, Africa. Time to wake up from your slumber. Time to get up. Stand up for your rights. As the great spirits of Africa, led our ancestors from time immemorial. And so, rise up, 'cause the time is now.

as in our culture, which is our strength, or a foreign culture, which enslaves our minds. We need to stop this feeble-minded blame game in politics and work together for the sake of our children and our nation. And for us to progress, we need to stop stealing from Mother Ghana and bring those who steal to justice. Otherwise,